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1: 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We can get an ETA.
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speaking to, respond code 3, medic 51, respond code 2 to Calligraphy, Napa Valley, 4055 Swan Avenue, room 188. 4055 Swan Avenue, room 188 at Calligraphy, Napa Valley, cross of Trower Avenue, One Country Avenue. 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

Copy. 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

Engine 2, Med 5-1, respond. 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

10-3 for a smoke outside investigation near 2141 Trower Avenue, 2141 Trower Avenue, cross of Rayleigh Street and Marsh Street.

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Can you just make it a 29 probation? Can you last of Garcia, George Adam Robert, Charles Ida Adam, first of Christian, Charles Henry, Robert Ida Sam?

0: 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The Chevron 231 Dublin Road cross of Sheehy Court. Napa County Fire 2134.
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London 2, Medic 9. 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
1: Engine 3, Mazdex 5, respond code 2 for a sick person. 3275 Avila Lane, apartment 109, A as in Adam. 3275 Avila Lane, apartment 109, A as in Adam. 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

0: that before. Should say, can you show us delay due to the First Street off ramp being closed?
1: That's 6-8, I copy, not before delayed.

Navis Center, 1229. Last is Sam, Edward, David, Edward, North Ocean, first of David, David, Adam, Victor, Ida, David, DOB 52, 1994, 94, verbal mail of Leo.

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attention 1466 station 13, hazardous condition for a tree down in front of 2830 Monticello Road, across the Wild Horse Valley Road. Tree's blocking 3-inch diameter, Napa County Fire 0511.

engine 4, auto 8 for CAL FIRE, med 62, AMR S3, code 3 response to the jail. 2210, highway 221. 2210, highway 221. Cross of basalt, map is clear at 634.

0: 27 Medical, 2210 Northbound Highway 221 at the Napa County Jail, across the Basalt Road, Napa County Fire 0636.
1: San Helena, engine 4, in route to 210, or 2210 State Highway.
0: 0636.

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Tampa Lake, Napa, Unicelia, stand by for the morning report. Tampa Lake, Napa, Unicelia with the morning report for Friday, May 22nd, 2026. 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

0: 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We're trying to get CPR started. RP's having difficulty laying the patient on their back.
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0: Do you have an ETA for Lon Chaplin?
1: PD's been out responding from 3rd and Brown Street, and unknown ETA on the Chaplin. They have been advised, so I'll call them back and try to get an ETA.
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Acknowledge staging upon response. Napa County Fire 1049.

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0: 26, negative, not at this time.
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0: 1 MRS 3, Battalion 1, Truck 1, Engine 3, Engine 2, respond code 3 for a major injury traffic collision, Highway 29. Copy Highway 29 at Wine Country, repeating Highway 29 at Wine Country. PD is on scene, staging required. This is a law enforcement suspect, staging required.
1: App 4 Battalion 1, around from 20 to 29, let's have all units stage at Wine Country in 29.
0: Battalion 1, the location has been updated to Highway 29 at Wine Country. Repeating, all units, Highway 29 at Wine Country. Staging is not required. Law enforcement on scene. 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

0: 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Go ahead with the details.
1: Battalion 1, this will be a law enforcement suspect in a shooting. Going to be a dark-colored Honda. Stand by for the plate.
0: You can hold off on the plate. Victim count would help.
1: One occupant in the vehicle. The victim of the suspect has been transported to Santa Rosa Memorial.

0: show me on scene. This be Wine Country IC. Stand by for update. And engine 3 in the mid unit also on scene.
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1: First of all, southbound 29 is closed, both lanes. Total of 3 people involved, all delayed, including 1 SO deputy injured as a result of a pit. Can't handle with the units on scene, you cancel the rescue in the second engine.

0: 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Copy. Southbound Highway 29 is closed both lanes. Total of 3 people involved, all delayed, including a deputy involved in the pit. Can't handle with units on scene. We'll cancel truck 1. 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

0: 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Chiefs won third in the 195.
1: Map for Wine Country IC back. Also, if you could facilitate or contact French for a Nixle alert, southbound 29 will be closed for investigations. Estimated 1 hour.
2: Copy, Wine Country IC. We'll get a Nixle alert out southbound Highway 29 closed approximately 1 hour.

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0: The scene's been turned over to law enforcement. IC terminated.
1: Copy. 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Flying country IC terminated. NAPA 1147.

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For a bicycle down 1037 Congress Valley Road, across from Old Sonoma Road, Napa County Fire, 1219.

0: 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We parked on the offside, negative water supply, and investigated both.
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0: any CHP bike unit in the area of 3rd and Silverado 4415?
1: Napa 21 Zebra 61. Got any update for that?
0: 21 Zebra 51. We have a 415 over parking at Plaza and Evans, which is just off the trail east of the fairgrounds.
1: Copy.
0: Cars parking and blocking houses, specifically right now, a black Tesla that's blocking somebody's driveway who needs to leave for the doctor's in 60 minutes.
1: Zebra 61 copies. If there's a motor or bike unit that can handle, we're staying at post.
0: Abram, any CHP motor bike unit available in the area of Silverado Trail near Juarez?
2: Boy, 21, boy, 3U, we'll start heading that way.
0: Boy 1 and boy 3?

0: Yeah, but boy, when I confirmed the location on that, it was Taylor and Worth.
1: Going to be east of the trail, Plaza at Evans, so it's just north of, I believe, Taylor. Yes, just north of Taylor, take Evans up to Plaza.
0: Go for it.
1: 38Q2, are you available also to respond to this? Part of this is neighbors paying for parking. Q2, will you both be going or just one? This is going to be Plaza at Evans in the area of 1140 Willow. Cars are showing up to pay, to park, and blocking the houses. One specific is a black Tesla. Be advised, CHP motor units are on their way over as well.
0: Copy. Napa 21 Boy 3, we're in the area right now.
1: Boy 3.

0: Napa L42. FYI, I'm west of the venue, first in Maine, in the area looking for another Jones pilot.
1: 10-4.
0: Napa 21, boy 3, that traffic complaint with the Tesla, it's over. The party has left.
1: Copy, boy 3, everyone's gone. 38Q 2 and 3, I'll show you clear.

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1: Oleana, UAS operator stopped main and first.

Engine 12, station 15, medical, ill person, an elevated heart rate, 7769 Money Road, cross of Oakville Cross Road, Napa County Fire, 1320.

Number 7 Union Coupe. Shaking, conscious while they're breathing. On the field, on the north end at the goalpost. The best access is going to be just past the gym, the first gate. Just past the gym. I'll be standing right.

June 211, Med 61, response code 3, medical needed at American Canyon Middle School, 300 Benton Way. 300 Benton Way at American Canyon Middle School. Patient will be located on the soccer field at the north end of the field near the goalpost. Engine 211, Med 61, PD is on scene. Best access will be just past the gym at the first gate.

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2: 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Helena, engine 12, same traffic, Money Road.
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engine 17, commercial fire alarm, smoke detector under the northwest stairs. 1314 Spring Street crosses Oak Avenue, Napa County Fire, 1352.

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Large search facility. Said they'll be investigating all the parts on the outside without a lot of complaints.

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1: 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Engine 17 available from the scene, attempting to reset the alarm.
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0: The drone will be going up. It'll be on the exterior of the event monitoring.
1: 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Going up over the exterior.

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Engine 3, Med 6, 5, QRV 79, respond code 3, medical needed at Napa Post Acute, 705 Trancas Street, apartment 7A, Napa Post Acute, 705 Trancas Street, apartment 7A, Adam.

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15, St. Louis. 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

Engine 1, Battalion 1, Medic 6-4, respond code 3 for a traffic collision, minor injuries, Hartson Street at Madrona Street, repeating Hartson Street at Madrona Street.

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1: 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For a pediatric leg injury, Carnarvon, 4048, Highway 12, Cottage Sycamore, Unit 3, cross of Cuttings Wharf Road, Epcot Fire, 1443.

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1: Landed. Copy L-42, the drone has landed.

0: Hart.
1: Now, Fort Hart and IC. Confirmed just the two vehicles, two people involved. One delayed, one probable AMA. IC, the captain, engine one. Tell you one is available.

ICI copy. Confirmed two vehicles, two people involved. One delayed, one probable AMA. Scene turned over to the captain of engine 1, battalion 1 available.

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Washington 3, respond to code 3, med 64, code 2 for a bleeding problem. 705 Trancas Street, apartment 7A. 705, apartment 7A, Adam. 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
0: Negative, it was showing you were still dispatched, but not en route.
1: Copy that. This happened the last two calls. We'll look into it. Thank you.
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0: 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What unit was that loud traffic for?
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1: Two John 90 in Napa.
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1: Passerby reporting a 415 flight just east of Brunel on 1st Street.
2: Copy. Passerby reporting a 415 just east of Brunel and 3rd.
1: Have a, like a bike unit that can respond to
2: it. Stand by. CHP bike unit in the area, Brunel at 3rd.
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2: Copy. We have a report of a possible 415 just east of Brunel on 3rd.
3: Napa 21-3, we copy. We'll be en route.
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engine 27, station 10. Medical, assist to Napa City for a fall. 2250 northbound highway 221 crosses Basalt Road, Napa County Fire, 1533.

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0: Engine 25, Station 13, Medical, Fall, 2088 Coombsville Road, cross of 1st Avenue, Napa County Fire, 1535.
1: Roger. Check. Copy.

0: is responding to the medical on northbound Highway 221. Updated address will be 2550 Napa Valley Corporate Drive. Engine 27.
1: 27, copy.
0: Med 61. Med 61, hey, Lena.

0: 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Engine 27 Santa Elena, you copy that cross traffic for cancellation.
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0: engine 3, med 63, KRB 79, respond code 3, fire chest pains, 3400 Jefferson Street, number 106, 3400 Jefferson Street, number 106, cross of Trincus and Rubicon.
1: Med 65 clear, available, lift this.
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0: 2412 Foothill Boulevard, unit number 20, correction, unit number 64, across the Petrified Forest Road, Napa County Fire, 1652.
1: Santa Lena, engine 219, responding in place of engine 319.

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1: Baldwin, go ahead.
2: We're flagged down to assist ABC near the front gate. They have somebody they want to run a 29 on. 29, same date of birth, when you're ready.
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2: Two, Paul, one, it's Charles, Adam, Nora, Nora, that's the last. Charles, Adam, Robert, Sam, Ocean, Nora, the burst, 12-1 of 05.

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0: 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Engine 219 available.
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0: 38Q3. Officers with us in environmental health, though, and bikes. I don't know their call sign, but we need them to come back to the corner of Juarez and 3rd Street.
1: Copy. To Paul 5, to Paul 4, do you copy? Code enforcement needs you back at the corner of Juarez and 3rd.
0: He's chosen route.